0: All the way with all the right
1: we
0: I said, I'm a little one, I said, I'm a little one, I said, I'm a little one, I said, I'm a little one, I said, I'm a little one, I said, I'm a little one, I said, I'm a little one, I said, I'm a little one, I said, I'm a little one, I said, I'm a little one, I said, I'm a little one, I said, I'm a little one, I said, I'm a little one, I said, I'm a little one, I said, I'm a little one, I said, I'm a little one, I said, I'm a little one, I said, I'm a little one, I said, I'm a little one, I said, I'm a little one, I said, I'm a little one, I said, I'm a little one, I said, I'm a little one, I said, I'm a little one, I said, I'm a little one, I said, I'm a little one, I said, I'm a little one, I said, I'm a little one, I said, I'm a little one, I said, I'm a little one, I said, I'm a little one, I said, I'm a little one, I said, I'm a little one, I said, I'm a little one, I said, I'm a little one, I said, I'm a little one, I said, I'm a little one, I said, I'm a little one

0: What?
1: Got the generals on you.
0: What?
1: Now I don't know the generals here.
0: Yeah.
1: I'm gonna flip my wrist and throw away the dice, cause the music is a nice baby, come on down to the member of it twice.
0: Yeah.
1: Good, cause we're gonna flip it all night.
0: Yeah.
1: All right, we're gonna ride it all night.
0: Yeah.
1: We're gonna do it on the ground.

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0: Enjoy away the dice, cause the buildings is a nice baby. Come on down, remember rocking twice. Good touch, we're gonna do it all night.
1: What?
0: All right, we're gonna ride it all night.
1: Yeah.
0: What? You're gonna do it all night. I said, I'm a joke, I said, I'm a joke, I'm a joke, I'm a joke, I'm a joke, I'm a joke, I'm a joke, I'm a joke, I'm a joke, I'm a joke, I'm a joke, I'm a joke, I'm a joke, I'm a joke, I'm a joke, I'm a joke, I'm a joke, I'm a joke, I'm a joke, I'm a joke, I'm a joke, I'm a joke, I'm a joke, I'm a joke, I'm a joke, I'm a joke, I'm a joke, I'm a joke, I'm a joke, I'm a joke, I'm a joke, I'm a joke, I'm a joke, I'm a joke, I'm a joke, I'm a joke, I'm a joke, I'm a joke, I'm a joke, I'm a joke, I'm a joke, I'm a joke, I'm a joke, I'm a joke, I'm a joke, I'm a joke, I'm a joke, I'm a joke, I'm a joke, I'm a joke, I'm a joke, I'm a joke, I'm a joke, I'm a joke, I'm a joke, I'm

0: Quoi?
1: Got the general on you.
0: What?
1: Now I've got the general here. I'm gonna flip my ring and throw away the dice, cause the music is a nice baby, come on down to the member rock it twice.
0: Yeah.
1: Good, cause we're gonna do it all night.

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1: Feel me. Damn.
0: You're gonna be mine.
2: From the right.
0: You're gonna be mine.

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0: little one to the right. Once upon a time, said this old man. She have two daughter named Paper. Say the meet with an accident. She got a criminal like a pretty girl. The bomb of the guy. Got a rock all night. Baby, sell a rock all day.
1: Yeah. What?
0: Got a chance to run on here.
1: What?
0: Lord of God, the general
1: yeah.
0: I'm gonna flip my wrist and show away the dice, cause the music is a nice baby, come on down to the member rock it twice.
1: Yeah.
0: Good, cause we're gonna do it all night.
1: Yeah.
0: All right, we're gonna ride it all night.
1: Yeah.
0: We're gonna do it all night.

0: better ride on. Baby, better ride on.
1: Yeah, yeah.
0: A little one, better ride on. Once upon a time, said this old man. She have two daughters named Brooke.
2: Steady crooking, man, I'm in a book and my life has been cooking.
1: I like this shit, I like this shit.

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chat one world, you are seen as the next generation of the Earth. Yeah, come on, run. Do you understand? I'm by your side. If that's me, that's me out. You get a show for many of mine. Do you understand? You have it in your hands. You can give the next generation the best of life, or the next evil hell. Fire in your eyes. Yeah. Socialist. This song, and I give you a medal of the bomb. Yeah. Chill out, chill out. And you are the next generation of the crowd. Yeah, Fight. Do you come with your fight in my life? I give you a hard kick on your side. This is the next song, Generation 2, flying in the air. We have the name, the storm of falling heaven, sky, earth. Best give me right to next generation. She have a better life than I have a better life. Then we have a better life, and you can give me your hand. Do you understand? We are the people in the land. What the name is in the fucking brand. Yeah, come on, right. Come on, branding in the life. Come on, right. Yeah, flying in the sky. Flying in the sky for a better life, for a better life.

0: the Naughty Times, Next Generation's plan. Come online. Give your life, give your heart, give your brain. And you are seeds of sunshine everywhere. Yeah, come on, come online. Do you understand? And if it's modified, yeah, I give you peace, I give you love. Do you understand? You have it in your hands. You can make a better world. Not more fight and not more war. Not more children in dangerous. Do you see the next generation better life? What a new fantasy of the mega style. Fantasy goes up to the next floor, and you have the magic door. You open this and go to the next room. Do you show the beautiful love of neverhood? Yes, what is what you give your kid? What is what you have for children? Do you write? Do you understand? Give me use it, your hand, yeah. And this is a better right. Do you give the next one fight? To the next fight for the future storm. You write, right, for the future head to go. Yes, come on. My English is not perfect. I give you here a new track. And I live for my life. I live for the tear melody. That is what I have. I give you this next generation song. For the storm of the tear hand and your brain born. Yeah, come on, ride. Fire in your eyes and have no war, no storm, no fight. Have love and peace in your heart, and the next day is in your part.
1: New Zealand Fire 666.

Yeah, to one world and you are seen as the next generation of the Earth. Yeah, come on, run. Do you understand? I'm by your side. You got me, got me out. You get a show for many of mine. Do you understand? You have it in your hands. You can give the next generation the best of life, or the next evil hell fire in your eyes. Yeah, social is this song, and I give you a medal of the bomb. Yeah, chill out, chill out. And you are the next generation of the crowd. Yeah, fight. Do you come with your fight in my life? I give you a hard kick on your side. Yeah, this is the next song of Generation 2 flying in the air. We have the name, the storm of falling heaven, sky, world. Let's get me right to next generation. She have a better life than I have a better life. Then we have a better life, and you can give me your hands. Do you understand? We are the people in the land. What the name is in the fucking brand? Yeah, come on, right. Come on, branding in the light. Come on, right. Yeah, flying in the sky. Flying in the sky for a better life. For a better life.

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0: Boy, I'm not your toy. I'm not your toy boy.
2: Get back to your playground.

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0: You're gonna do it on the ground, I'm gonna.

0: little one to the right. Once upon a time, said I was an old man. She have two daughter named Brooke.
1: Steady crooking, steady looking. Yeah, I'm in the book and my life has been cooking.
2: I like the shit, I like the shit.